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0: 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Dropping to 4 degrees overnight. Sunshine on the way for tomorrow, top of 15, right now 13 degrees. That's Landers Bay 93.9 weekend traffic and weather for Geelong and the Surf Coast.
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2: Round 17 is upon us, and so is Zach Sealy. Good morning to you, mate.
3: Yeah, good morning. What do you want?
2: What?
3: I'm being bullied already.
4: No, you're not being bullied. I just looked at him and I said, what are you talking? Have you had your nails done?
2: Have you?
3: They're long.
4: They're quite long.
3: Okay, all right.
2: What's going on with them? Don't you bite them like me?
3: No, I don't bite them.
4: And they're quite creamy looking. I'm sorry, Zach.
3: Creamy looking. I don't know. Is that...
2: It's
3: more calcium or something, isn't it, in your diet?
4: No. You're drinking milk in the fridge in the middle of the night with your underpants on.
2: Good calcium intake, I would have thought.
4: Let's reset. I just noticed I'm not bullying you. They're long and I just, like, you could, yeah, anyway.
2: There's a carry on from it. You're bullying me.
4: Yeah. Hello, Zach.
3: Oh, yeah. Hi, Mill. Lovely to see you.
4: Welcome.
3: It's great to be here again.
4: You got your slippers on, your nails done. Oh, you're living your best life. Hey, you've got a few people in town, but I'm very pleased to see or hear that you're actually going to get to watch a game of footy tonight.
3: It's the first one since retiring that I'll go to as a spectator and sit.
2: Who are we going with?
3: I've got one of my best mates out visiting, and my nephew and his girlfriend are here.
2: Beautiful.
3: Yeah. So we'll all head along. But it's going to be fun. I feel like I'm doing something wrong, having a drink at the footy.
4: Yeah, well,
3: do you know what I mean?
2: That's good.
3: Yeah.
4: So. You would feel like that. Enjoy. We'll circle back.
2: Can I just start? Is Big Reg going to dress up as... So you're going to let people know that you're there?
3: I don't think I'll have to. Okay. But I might just give them a little heads up and chuck on a pair of boots and a mouth guard and just sit in the crowd.
4: Well, I'll tell you now, good if you're getting a fight, you've got the nails to save yourself. I'll tell you that right now. If you were playing netball for the Cats, you'd get those things trimmed.
3: Scale walls with these things.
4: All right, Nicky, we're up to round 17. Let's go.
5: The greatest team of all.
2: Tonight, it's Geelong and Brisbane, and you're famously going for the first time. You let everyone know. Everyone's excited to see you. Photo opportunities at gate number what before the game, Zach?
3: I'm going in the Selwood stand.
4: Look out for him. Injuries, who's back? What are you thinking about the team?
3: Yeah, it'd be nice. I think Stuart and Baz both back, I think. So huge ins for Geelong. I suspect maybe they could have pushed through last week with those two or maybe not Stewie because it's concussion, but Baz back is a huge inclusion. I expect them to win. Brisbane are clearly nowhere near the peak of their powers, but they absolutely... Who'd they play last week? They absolutely... Sydney?
2: Yeah, they gave it to Sydney.
3: Sydney. So they've just so much star power at Brisbane. This is what makes them annoying, is that they can play badly and play badly for a long time, and then two of their five match winners can jump up, or four of them, or one of them even. So it's always a big concern, but down here you'd like to think Geelong can get it done.
4: All right, then. Beautiful. Shall we go through the scores?
2: Yes, let's please do on this new tipping sheet that me and ChatGPT invented, Zach.
3: I did notice that.
2: You haven't said anything, but it's good.
4: It's comprehensive.
2: Zach, 96. Millicent, 84.
4: Oh.
2: And I'm 93.
4: And now who's being bullied? He's sniggering at me.
2: There we go. Hey, Zach, thanks. Good luck tonight, mate, getting all those photos with all the fans, and we'll see you next week.
3: Thank you, guys.
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1: All right, now I want to talk about something, and it's very important. I've been practicing this all day because I'm wound up a factory whistle.
2: Were you in the shower this morning, in the mirror, and practicing this?
1: No, I've been thinking about it. I'm so prepared for it, it's not even funny. I want to talk about AFL bobbleheads because what's happened... Show your face. What's happened, said with love, is that the Bailey Smith one has been restocked and it's out.
2: Well, it looks like Blitz.
1: Right?
2: Straight away.
1: It looks like Mark Blitzaps. Yep. Now, AFL, we love you. Yeah, whatever. Okay, so that moves me on to my next point. I was gifted a few years ago by a beautiful friend, a bobblehead of Jordan Degoe. My favourite player, we know, I've got the jumper with the two on the back. Thank you to that elderly gentleman at the football 3 years ago that said, jumpers are for kids. So he staggered to the toilet.
2: Good point.
1: Half time. It's not a good point. He was very mean. So this is my Jordan one. And again, hair's not brown, but in this his hair's brown.
2: Mm. I must say, in the face, he does sort of look like him.
1: A little bit.
2: Because from the back, I'd say that's a Dacos.
1: Well, you did. You said to me, what are you doing with a Dacos bobblehead earlier on? So again, the hair's the wrong colour. Okay, now I know bobbleheads are animated, Nick. Mm-hmm. But one of the worst ones that I've seen to date is our very own captain, Darcy Moore for the Pies. If you have a look at him here in the pink boots, right, that's him.
2: What the heck?
1: Right? Or is it Lord Farquhar from Shrek?
2: That is Farquhar in a Collingwood Guernsey for sure.
1: Right? So I don't know what you're doing. Thank you, AFL. But if you're going to make the bobbleheads, can you make them look a tiny bit like the players? Mm. Because we're all, I mean, I don't have a lot of AFL memorabilia. I have a jumper, I have a scarf, I have a beanie. Actually, I do. I've got a bobblehead. I don't have any cards. I've got a thing hanging in the car. So actually, I've got a blanket. I've actually got quite a bit of stuff. Come to think of it, it's very sad.
2: You're a real Collingwood nerd.
1: I don't think I'll hear this at the end of the year somehow.
2: Nah.
1: Have you got much memorabilia?
2: I threw all mine out 10 years ago.
1: Why?
2: Because for two reasons. I've grown up.
1: Yeah. What a whack. I'll take it.
2: And the second one is?
1: Yeah. They're crap.
2: Essendon stink.
1: Yeah, don't say that.
2: We really stink.
1: Don't say that about your team.
2: No, we do.
1: You know what I think about that? I'm surprised Bailey Smith hasn't taken this to the tribunal.
2: I'd be suing if I was Bailey.
1: He probably will because it's not very nice.
2: And I mean, the Blitz is a good-looking rooster.
1: Yeah.
2: But Bailey Smith's got him covered, I'd be fair to say.
1: Yeah, I reckon. Do you know why I reckon the only reason that they put the names on the AFL so you can tell who they are?
0: A late show, a great show. Sunday night with Mel and Nick now. And get the full experience live.

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1: It's just like Dry July, but completely and utterly different.
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1: If you can guess the song,

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1: Well, I've just come home from holidays and it's like I had to talk to myself when I was in Darwin on the day before I was flying back here.
2: What'd you say? Do you mind if I ask?
1: Well, you need to eat more fruit.
2: Well.
1: So I've done that.
2: You've had a banana.
1: Oh, I need to get one in a minute.
2: You've ticked that off. Well done.
1: One banana a day, so I've got that. But I've got to get back into the gym. And I tell you, it's so hard to get back into the gym. Because before we went on holidays, I was crook, you were crook.
2: Yeah.
1: So I missed out on a few weeks and I've gone away for 2 weeks and I'm not going to beat around the bush. Yeah. Had a few froths, responsibly.
2: Yeah. No, you enjoyed your holiday, mate. Yeah. Everybody does. It's just given that you might put on a couple of kilos during holidays because you have breakfasts and cheese platters and dinners and things.
1: Well, then, so then I go to, yesterday I go home and I went, right, I'm driving home and I'm going, right, this is it.
2: I'm going. Yeah.
1: And then I get home and I go, oh, the World Cup's on. Right? So I start watching the soccer.
2: Yeah, but it's Monday.
1: Yeah.
2: You fell asleep?
1: I fell asleep and woke up at 4 p.m.
2: How many hours sleep did you have?
1: 4. Shocking.
2: Nick.
1: I know. And then last night I didn't get to sleep till 11.
2: I felt bad.
1: I had massive sleep.
2: See, this, you are not getting into this habit again.
1: I know.
2: I felt bad because I fell asleep for an hour and a half, which I never do.
1: Yeah.
2: But I'd been awake since 2.
1: Mm.
2: But here's the thing. We need a little bit of a rev up.
1: Yeah.
2: Right?
1: We need help.
2: Because you've got a membership.
1: Yep.
2: How many weeks have you had it for?
1: Well, I don't know.
2: Well, that's not shame you. Who cares?
1: March. April. May.
2: Right.
1: May.
2: So a couple of months.
1: Yep.
2: Or a month or two. Do you need a bit of motivation?
1: Need some motivation.
2: Right. Here's the thing. I need motivating as well. But how do you motivate yourself when it's freezing and it's the time of year where there's casseroles and pastas and red
1: soups.
2: Wine and
1: Shirazes.
2: Should we make the self-sourcing pudding on a Saturday night while we watch the pies?
1: Mm-hmm.
2: Like,
1: yeah.
2: Let's talk about it.
1: Call us up and give it to us.
2: Yes.
1: Give it to us.
2: Megan's ready to tell us. Morning, Meegs.
3: Hey, how are you?
2: We're great. Now, you're just pulling on your sneakers to go and do your pump class. Tell us how you motivate yourself to go to the gym.
3: Oh, you're hilarious.
2: I know.
3: I missed that bit of the conversation. But look, I do get up really early in the morning. Obviously, I'm up now. Like this morning, I've been up since about 20 past 3.
2: 20 what have you been doing?
1: Well, exercising.
2: 20 past 3? What are you doing?
3: No. Well, I normally work in.

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1: All right, now we are talking about the moon. Moonlight Shadow. Hey. Do you love this song? Here it comes, you ready? This will take all the time we have.
2: Okay, Gunners with her news is next.
1: You know what I can imagine? Will Ferrell running around with a big flute. Running over tables.
2: I wasn't prepared for this.
1: No, it's a strawberry moon, full moon.
2: Yeah, this.
1: Now, just let me get it out.
2: When was the last one?
1: I don't know. I'm not in charge of the moon. A few weeks ago, and it was a blue moon. Don't you rile me up, you mutt. I'll be over there to get you.
2: I love it when you call me a mutt.
1: No, you like annoying me and I get annoyed too quickly. So this moon, many, many moons ago,
2: I like what you did there.
1: Thank you. This tribe of people realised that one of the things that was native to their area was strawberries. And at this time of the year, at this particular moon apparently, whenever it comes out, the strawberries would ripen quickly and be very sweet. So they named it a strawberry moon and it went into the moon cycle. Now that's the truth.
2: Can I, just a question from Moons Monthly.
1: Down the back, yes, please.
2: What tribe was it that did that?
1: I knew you would ask me that, and I told you before we opened the mic that I didn't have it, and that's why you are a word that I can't repeat that ends with wit. Right. So, what's going to happen? The furthest from the Earth.
2: Yeah.
1: It's a long way away. Sometimes the moons are really big and close to the Earth.
2: Yeah.
1: The strawberry moon's a long way away, but it may bring up old conversations and old feelings. Plans may be delayed.
2: Ah.
1: Who am I now? Karen Morgold.
2: Yeah,
1: from
2: what's
1: show.
2: Going on here? I'm loving
1: Aries,
2: it.
1: Don't go outside today without shoes on. Remember her with the long blonde hair?
2: Yeah.
1: She's a bloody ripper. Anyway, I don't know much more because I lost the page and I can't get it back. Shut your face, you.
2: Did you go? If you go file, open.
1: No, I don't. Tell me how to use the computer. You know, I don't know.
2: Closed window.
1: Shush! All I want to say is that it's a full moon, and you may feel a little off, but it'll pass. And it's eat some strawberries tonight. If not, some strawberry ice cream would do the trick.
2: Tell you what, I'm feeling off right now.
1: Are you?
2: Nah, not really.
1: Let's arm wrestle.
2: Okay,
1: get around here.
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